You're 6x6, your subscription is through. Baby, you're 6x6, it's too late to renew. That old grim reaper has come for what you've sown, and you

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You will not be missed. Baby, you're 6x6. You're 6x6. Laying in the ground. Yeah, you're 6x6. You're the goneest cat I ever seen.

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Showing up and just now left. Showing up and just now left. Oh, Lord.

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1: We have a big, big problem, ladies. First, you've got to get mad. I want you to get up. Get, you know what? Get up out of your chair. Go to the window. Open your door. 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

0: ask how that ended.
1: How do you feel about it?
0: You know, when you lived as long as I have, you meet a lot of people. And for every wonderful, beautiful, gorgeous woman in the world, well, there is somebody who is tired of being with her. ¿Qué es, María? ¿Qué, Juan? Nos vemos.
2: Cuídate.
0: Okay.
2: Chao. Cheers, brother.
0: Cheers, brother.

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0: Vamos.

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You're still young, that's your fault. There's so much you have to go through. Find a girl, settle down. If you want, you can marry. 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